Look, money be the color by your case. When I say I love you, I gon' love you to the end, yeah. Broke dreams, still I'm on the mend. Running up and running up and running up again, yeah. Great days, color by your gaze. When I say I love you, I gon' love you to the end. Broke dreams, still I'm on the mend. Running up and running up and running up again. I'm the type of nigga, put my pen up in a skank. Nigga said he got me, but I still got no friends. Read a bag of books, but I still got no sense. Told her she a 10, and her body look immense on this lonely, nomadic road. Tell you got real love, no man is whole. Old school knowledge, like I got it off a scroll. Couple in a journey, I'ma pop it high school. Two souls, dance for eternity. 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Double S, throw it up.

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1: 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It just gave me more shit to pay for. 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
1: 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That's right. Otherwise, I was going to say
0: we need it for hours. Come on now.
3: Now, how else you going to know you give a damn if you don't show up a

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1: Whatever. 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

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I'm a conveyor, connoisseur, savoir faire. The narrow-minded central label, this is player. A back display of plenty flavors, many layers. 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
1: Marvin!
2: What?
1: Why are you bothering my record?
2: I ain't touch your record.
1: I know you was in my record.
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1: I know I'm
0: you better hold mommy, never find out. Cause if she does, then that's your ass. You know damn well, if you touch one and you get caught, that'll be your last.
1: Bye, y'all.
3: And the year is...
0: The final act. 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

0: 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Go get my belt.
1: Come on, Mom.
0: That's it. Get my belt. 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

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I done Christmas shifts at Sainsbury's, paper round and Tesco. I watched Total Wipeout, tryna not white out. 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